It's Jiggered and Charlotte Plank together on that one. Car Crash. Always an energy booster here on Triple J. You are with me, Sarah Davenport. And look, we are getting into something that we like to call Silly Saturdays. And let me just say, text line has been flooded with songs that are, dare I say, silly, but I've narrowed it down to three, all right? These are your three contenders. You're going to vote 0439757555. What silly song do you want me to play this morning? I have the ketchup song.

0: 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Triple J.
1: I've been thinking about you all the time you've been gone away. And now that I know you're really coming home, I know that you feel so much good loving together.

0: 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It's filled with powerful mantras and ferocious energy. 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
2: 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This track is a song called Eyes Shut. It's instinctive, it's a little unhinged, it's totally chaotic, and it's one of the rawest on the album. So yeah, turn it up.

Weekends on Triple J. Sam Lane with you here, filling in for Phil today and tomorrow. Thanks, Frankie, for the show. Just two people with freshly dyed hair hanging out. I went with Sonic the Hedgehog Blue, and I'm feeling very speedy today.

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1: Bro, I just came out of the club and I'm just like, nobody wants to dance anymore. I don't know what is going on. But it's like, everybody's got their phones out, everybody's got their lights.

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We've got that. I'll be spinning your favorite dance anthems. Some iconic throwbacks.

Big team up on your airwaves. Fisher meets Flodan. The Australian goat meets the UK goat, the Grime MC, baddest of them all. Boost Up is the name of that one. We also heard from Kitty Cash, Aaliyah's Interlude, and OG Marlon Mon Roll Up with Fly Girl. Shout out to my Fly Girls on the text line keeping me company tonight. And Yes Boon up top with Best I've Found. My name's Lativa T. This is House Party, but on a Friday.

And just like that, it's my favourite time of the week, a segment here on House Party with me, Latifa T, that I like to call Queer O'Clock. It is an hour of all LGBT

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Team here on Mix Up on Triple J with Thrill, formerly known as Suki, a fixture of NAM, Melbourne's electronic space, and someone dropping a brand new EP very soon on Kalahari Oyster Cult. 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You can also check over on the Triple J website and the app if you want to catch any IDs from his set. I've just uploaded the full track list as well as his upcoming gig dates around the country happening across

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0: 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Her mum was part of the Stolen Generations, and she tells us what that's like.
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1: Yeah, yo, yeah, yo, yeah, yo.
0: Bitch, bitch, I'm from the east side. You can see the street sign. Never seen a peace sign.

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1: I'm taking the back streets. I'm weighing it up.